0: 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Yo, Carlos, man, you making that guitar cry.
1: Évasion.
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2: 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I used to meet you down on Woods Creek Road. You did your hair up like you were famous. Even though it's only church where we were going.

girl, she worked the bowl, she break it down, she take it low, she's fine as hell, she's about to dough, doing a thing right on the floor, and money, money she making, look at the way she's shaking, make you wanna touch her, wanna taste her.

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You did your hair up like you were famous.